more watching the genie. Get myself a TV dinner. Peel back that foil off. Maybe I get myself a little Weissen or something. Sit down, look at the telephone. Wait for my agent to call.

understand? Do you all understand? Peace and love and blues. Play us for a Willie Dixon song called I'm Ready.

right. Song's got a little bit of a history. This is a song that was started off in Shreveport, Louisiana, by a great harmonica player and songwriter named Slim Harpo. Any Slim Harpo fans in the house? All right. He had a great song called Got Love If You Want It. Beautiful tune. And, you know, I love playing in Europe. It's my first time playing in Germany, so thank you for putting us up. Hopefully not the last, but we wanted to come here for a long time and play some blues for you. Because you all are some of the biggest blues fans in the world. And that is true. And what I've learned over the years is that, you know, in that great British blues invasion last century, all those British bands roamed around here before they came over to our country and put some little blues pellets everywhere. And they came over to our place, but like all good pirates, they stole a few things. And so they brought some things back, they stole a few things and brought them here. And one of the things they stole was this Slim Harpo song, stolen by a dude named Pete Meaden, who was a wannabe songwriter, but a manager of a band called The High Numbers. And they later became The Who, and he wrote the song for them called I'm the Face. But it's really just God Love If You Want It. So don't be fooled by those British pirates. So we're gonna play a little I'm the Face, God Love If You Want It here. So.

face, baby, is that clear? I'm the face, baby, is that clear? I'm the face if you want it. I'm the face if you want it. All the others are third-class tickets by me, baby, is that clear? I'm the big wheel, baby. Won't you roll with me?

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I'm not the historian, you guys can figure it out. But it's older than I am. She was a great gunslinger, songwriter, lady of the night, bookkeeper. She was multi-diversified, had her fingers in all different kinds of interests. Like a good blues player. Can't make money from blues alone, so sometimes you gotta sell some guns and do some bootlegging and do what you gotta do, especially if you're a lady. This one's called Joliet Bound.

this minute. 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It's only Saturday, but we're gonna go to church for just a moment here.

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0: Mr. Ludmille Perez on the drums. 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
1: Sometimes our tender hearts hurt. Not because of this moment, but because it once broke open and now it's just open. With each step, everything you've held in it is somehow no longer in it. We build elaborate constructs in our minds of what our lives are supposed to be like. And even decide what we do and do not deserve. The paradoxical nature of life fuels our anguish. Our whys go unanswered. But what if the one who is asking is not the one who seeks? What if you allow the breath in to search all things? What if the breaking is the slit through which the unseen becomes seen? Open. As intense as the urge to contract is, stay open. As the body expands to make room for a breath in, stay open.